Tick tock, sleepy time, sleepy time. Tick tock, tick tock. And now it's sleepy time again. So let's hold our fluffy little white kitten and lie down and rest quietly. Your little kitten is very tired and very drowsy. All day long she has been running and jumping, and now she wants to lie down and rest quietly. Very soon she will be curled up in a little round ball and sleeping peacefully. Kittens love to play, but they like to rest quietly too, just like you. We want Kitten to take a nice little nap, don't we? See how sleepy looking she is. She's looking up at you with her big green eyes. She's telling you in kitten language that she is very tired and wants to take a nice long nap. Let's play her a little tune on our magic music box, shall we? Take

Papadébistis, Ulenusu, Yashin. Gaudiamus, Tierdichna Pastravlaius, Yech, Hak Olat Mebrach. Vogus Vavoinich, Da Axalzels, Tebrig Ederim. Gosaimas.

And I feel a little sorry for the people when you walk in a place and this is one world. We're in the same boat, brother. Why don't we be kind to each other? What difference do it make? But there's some places you go you can't find. When I was coming on the train, I stopped in Las Vegas. Went around there and I walked in, the white fellow was with me and went and sit down. I thought his thing was all right. Man touched me on the shoulder, said, I'm sorry, we don't serve color. And I said, say you don't. He said, no. The white fellow got right up to him and went on and said, Gladys, we didn't get nothing eating in Las Vegas. We come on down further. So many places like that, of course, I just feel sorry for the people because they ain't woke up yet. As long as you fight, you're going to keep on, it's going to be war. But if you quit fighting, you got peace. You can't ever get peace in fighting. 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

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And get together, break up this old Jim Crow. 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
2: What's
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4: Why did he bring a camera into the booty bar? Smaller Jay had a bit of camera and didn't bring him to the booty bar. There's Gerald Crumpton in Hot Wings, had an ass in one hand and a hot wing in the other. That shit was comedy. That's Gerald Crump from North Carolina. I'm like, come on, dude, let's go.
5: And it's a well-taken point that, you know, when you are tagging something and you hitting something up, it's a little bit different because it ain't yours. And if you, all the writers in here gotta know that if you just went out and bought yourself a brand new vet and somebody, you came home and somebody wrote on it, there would be a problem with it. Now, we know you don't hit cards, but the theory of hitting something that's not yours, but that's just part of the game, and it's rough out here, and life ain't perfect, and I understand how it goes down like that, and that's just how it is.

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1: Such a great record on Chemical Underground Records, The Sluts of Trust and A Piece of You. That's number 16. And I wonder what this would have been if we'd heard it.

0: I assume you must be going for the straightforward version, the fall, and that's hit the North Conway Club. I'm pretty looking forward to having that to play you. Around the end of February, they tell me. The fall hit the North, that's number 9 in the Festive 50. And this next is for Ian in Somerset, and it's number 8 in the Festive 50.
1: He's given onside and he's round Clements.
2: Top 5 tune for me, but number 15 for you, that's Vive La Fête and Noir Désir. And that's on Surprise Records, although I suppose it actually should be Surprise. And then I should follow that by saying, and it was no surprise, but this was at number 14, but that would be unforgivable. But remember that I thought of it at 14.
1: Both running on, and McDermott firing wide.
0: Also going to be in the NME, I think, and Sound, and certainly in the Sunday's Observer, the latter case, along with brief and, as I say, fairly fatuous commentary for myself. I'm not going to say about it, really.
3: 10 from the wedding present, everyone thinks of this dance, and I think the very least they can do is to call the next LP Kenny Dalglish, then I might play it on the radio once or twice. Right, this is number 2.

McDermott. McAllister. Oh, that's a bad ball. Highway has got away.

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And now, ladies and gentlemen, I bring you the great, gorgeous, gigantic overture known as the Web Song. You've never heard it by Tchaikovsky. You never heard it by Rimsky-Korsakov, because they didn't know any better. But now, I bring you one of yours truly, Little Fats Waller's Spider and the Fly. 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

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He just couldn't. 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

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Don't you really know the score? You crazy? 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Better see yourself a shrink. Cunningly, they argue about our boy who's breaking down the door. Now he's running down a dark. Diabolical awaits. 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Ain't it just like fate? Diabolical laughs in an alley full of soot. Forget the same. You'll be different now. Somewhat shorter on one side. Let go. Oh no. Would you? Diabolical inside? Panic in his brain pulls and gets away. Loses him a foot. It's a dark and evil day. See him running. Limping blood. 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Something soft is gentle. He has fallen at her side. 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

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Footless and fancy free. 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
1: 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The Juicy Fruits?
0: No, they're a reflection of the past. 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

0: 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You're gonna trick me. 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
1: I am insane. And you are my insanity.

0: trying to interpret this very difficult music, and I must ask you not to interrupt.
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